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Hi, Jim Zippo. I feel for you if you had fun on the 4th of July. So did I. My ears are just now getting unplugged after all the explosions. Wow, what a bunch of crazy fireworks. Never seen anything like it. Can't wait till next year. Here are the Cards.

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0: Yeah, she is. She's a maniac. Welder by day, dancer by night. I think that was a slug line on the movie poster for Flashdance. Michael Cimbello and hi, I'm Jim Zippo, the Zip Dude. Man, that was fun. 4th of July, way awesome. I can't wait till the next one. Actually, there's various fireworks shows that continue around this time of year. You know, the police must be the most patriotic of all of us. You know why? They're always flashing those red, white, and blue lights. Sometimes at me.
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3: From the National Weather Service, humid with showers likely overnight. We'll have a low near 68 degrees. Tomorrow, times of sun and clouds with a passing storm with a high of 81. And cloudy tomorrow night with a low of 67.
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0: Uh-uh, they don't write them like that anymore. The Greg Kinn Band, K-I-H-N, that's how he spells it. Hi, Jim Zippo, Z-I-P-P-O, that's how I spell it. Hey, you know, the first mass-produced flying cars are going to be going on sale this year. Flying cars. Finally, a vehicle that can dodge both potholes and birds.
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0: Eye of the Tiger, Survivor from Rocky III, and hi, Jim Zippo. It's Sunday. Kanye West dropped almost $500,000 on a party last weekend for 20 friends in France, and his wife was complaining. Yeah, his wife, Bianca Censori, was complaining she didn't have anything to not wear.
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0: Paul McCartney, the odds are always in his favor with a little luck. Hi, Jim Zippo. Hey, to be honest, I'm kind of shocked that the government hasn't resorted yet to selling off naming rights to weather events. Why, if they do, then we could be talking about the Carrier Air Conditioning Heat Dome. I think I could sell that.
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Glad you want us. We want to play all this awesome music for you. Day after the 4th of July and the drive home from wherever you went. Even if it was

0: Shattered Dreams here on Sunday. The band is Johnny Hates Jazz. Yeah, Johnny's not very fond of jazz, but he likes our playlist, so he's on our team. Hi, Jim Zippo. During July 4th, extra big deals at Lowe's. 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
3: From the National Weather Service, humid with showers likely overnight. We'll have a low near 68 degrees. Tomorrow, times of sun and clouds with a passing storm with a high of 81, and cloudy tomorrow night with a low of 67.
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Eagles, chillaxing, taking it easy. Hi, Jim Zippo, I'm doing that. You know, last night the dog kept me up until about 2 o'clock in the morning with the fireworks blasting, and

0: 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And by little, I mean enough to send the dog into a frenzy.
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0: Phil Collins, Another Day in Paradise. My Jim Zippo, you know, for years, I thought that he was singing Another Day with a Pair of Fuzzy Dice, which wouldn't have been a bad title for the song. Sounds kind of fun, actually.
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a flash flood warning for the following counties in Ohio, Erie, and Huron. The National Weather Service in Cleveland has issued a flash flood warning for Erie County, northeastern Huron County, until 12:45 a.m. Eastern Daylight Time. At 9:35 p.m. Eastern Daylight Time, emergency management reported high water across roads south of Norwalk. Between 1.5 and 3.5 inches of rain have fallen.

0: Additional rainfall amounts of 1 to 3 inches are possible in the warned area. Flash flooding is ongoing or expected to begin shortly. Hazard: flash flooding caused by thunderstorms. Source: Emergency Management reported. Impact: flash flooding of small creeks and streams, urban areas, highways, streets and underpasses, as well as other poor drainage and low-lying areas. Some locations that will experience flash flooding include Norwalk, Mile End, Northern Mile End, Wakeman, Monroeville, Berlin Heights and Birmingham. Turn around: don't drown when encountering flooded roads. Most flood deaths occur in vehicles. Be especially cautious at night when it is harder to recognize the dangers of flooding. Repeating, a flash flood warning has been issued until 12:45 a.m. Eastern Daylight Time Monday for the following counties: in Ohio, Erie and Huron.
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0: GFR, Grand Funk Railroad, some kind of wonderful. Hi, Jim Zippo. So, were you traveling through the air during the 4th of July weekend? A new study says 1 out of 50 of us find love on an airplane. Yeah, there's something so romantic about connecting over a minuscule bag of pretzels and 4 ounces of Sprite buried in ice cubes.
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Hi, how are you? Jim Zippo here. It is Sunday, Sunday, Sunday. Still recovering from the 4th of July. Did you have fun? Yeah. It was awesome to look at and listen to. And maybe the dog went crazy at your house, too, like he did at ours.

0: UB40 and Red Red Wine, written by Neil Diamond, who collects the royalties every time that plays. What's that? Oh, you're welcome, Neil. He was just thanking me for playing it. Hi, Jim Zippo here. So, I got a technical summertime question. How heavy is the sun? I mean, if you had to put it on a scale, what would it be? Space scientists now claim the sun weighs 2 billion, billion, billion tons. Wow. This happens every summer. Fat shaming the sun again.
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11: From the National Weather Service, humid with showers likely overnight. We'll have a low near 68 degrees. Tomorrow, times of sun and clouds with a passing storm with a high of 81, and cloudy tomorrow night with a low of 67.
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0: 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The artist formerly known as
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0: Don't Stop Believing, another journey has ended. Literally, the song's over. Hi, Jim Zippo. Wow, we had a lot of fun during the 4th of July. Barbecue, fireworks, and coffee. Coffee is essential for survival. 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

0: Frankie Valli theme from the movie Grease side Jim Zippo. Yesterday for the 4th of July, the police pulled over a driver. They found fireworks, a venomous snake, a gun, and an open bottle of whiskey. Well, that sounds like at least 4 citations to me.
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Here I come. Jim Zippo, the Zip Dude. Welcome aboard. 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

0: Pat Benatar and We Belong together on a jam and rock tune, kind of a love song for Pat. 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Hey, hi, Jim Zippo. 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
3: From the National Weather Service, humid with showers likely overnight. We'll have a low near 68 degrees. Tomorrow, times of sun and clouds with a passing storm with a high of 81, and cloudy tomorrow night with a low of 67.
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0: 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Not only did she survive, but yet, still today, she continues to thrive.
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0: Madonna, Madonna, Madonna, and Vogue. Hi, Jim Zippo. Boy, we had a blast celebrating the 4th of July and honoring our forefathers. Now, if we honored our three fathers, this whole thing would have turned into another Mamma Mia movie, right?
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0: Jerry Rafferty in Baker Street. Hi, Jim Zippo. Well, there's not much left of the 4th of July weekend, except the drive back and then back to work. Hey, you know Jeff Bezos? He's been working and thinking. He's come up with a system that lets you pay with a wink of your eye. It's crazy. Why? Well, because reaching into a wallet or a purse is so strenuous.
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1: Billy Joel, yeah, still rock and roll to me too. Hi, Jim Zippo. What are we doing up at this hour? I know, it's out of habit from last night. You know, after the big fireworks shows, the people with the little fireworks were still setting some off late.

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0: Kokomo, the Beach Boys. It's hot there, too. 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Hi, Jim Zippo, the Bunyadi, London's first nude restaurant, is celebrating its 10th anniversary this year. 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
9: There's nearly 678,290,000 kids under 5 around the world. 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A lot, it turns out. Children who live to age 5 are twice as likely to reach adulthood. 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Like here, and even here. Impressive, right? But 12.5 million children are still totally unvaccinated. Rotary knows we can find them. Because when Rotary and Indian vaccinators looked for families at bus and train stations, used motorbikes, and trekked house to house, they lowered polio cases by 94%. See? It can be done, and the results are worth it. Let's ensure that all children grow up safe from preventable diseases.
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11: From the National Weather Service, on this Monday, it'll be humid with a few daytime showers and storms. We'll have a high near 81 degrees. Cloudy tonight with a low near 67. And partly sunny on Tuesday with a high near 81.
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0: Words of wisdom from Poison. Every rose has its thorn. But if you're looking for a whole bunch of roses, just look for thorns. 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

0: Summer of 69 was pretty hot. That's Brian Adams. Hi, Jim Zippo. Still sweating the summer of 26. I'll be thinking about it. I'll ask Brian Adams to write a song later on. Hey, the first mass-produced flying cars will go on sale this year. Theoretically. Flying cars, huh? Now we'll have rush hour traffic jams at 10,000 feet.
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flash flood warning for the following county, Erie, Ohio. The National Weather Service in Cleveland has issued a flash flood warning for Kelly's Island in Erie County until 6 a.m. Eastern Daylight Time. At 12:43 a.m. Eastern Daylight Time, Doppler radar indicated thunderstorms producing heavy rain across Kelly's Island. Between 3 and 5 inches of rain have fallen since Sunday evening. Additional rainfall amounts of 1 to 3 inches are possible in the warned area early this morning. Flash flooding is ongoing or expected to begin shortly. Hazard: flash flooding caused by thunderstorms. Source: radar. Impact: flash flooding of small streams, urban areas, basements, streets, and other poor drainage and low-lying areas. Some locations that will experience flash flooding include Kelly's Island. Turn around, don't drown when encountering flooded roads. Most flood deaths occur in vehicles. Be especially cautious at night when it is harder to recognize the dangers of flooding. Repeating, a flash flood warning has been issued until 6 a.m. Eastern Daylight Time for the following county, Erie, Ohio.

0: Elton John, Rocket Man, he's out to launch, literally. Hey, I'm Jim Zippo. You know the average person will consume nearly 70,000 snacks in their lifetime? And I'm still 18,000 snacks behind. Where's the snack machine when you need it? Gosh, I gotta at least try to catch up.
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Hey, I'm Chris Kellogg, and glad to have you here. Well, hopefully you're ready to get back at it here after the long holiday weekend. Here are the Eagles and Tequila Sunrise.

0: Kenny Loggins and Footloose. I know around the 4th of July, a lot of people try to squeeze in some vacation, some before the 4th, some after the 4th. Planning your vacation alone produces more happiness than actually taking your vacation. Researchers measured the effects of vacation happiness. They found the act of planning gives you much more happiness, whereas when you get back from vacation, that afterglow, yeah, it only lasts a couple of days.
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2: 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It appears by its own numbers, the U.S. government seems insolvent. 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
9: 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Limit one winner per household every 30 days. Winner has 30 days from the date of giveaway to pick their prize up. Grand prize drawings will be determined per contest. Winners agree to sign a contest release form as a condition of receiving the prize package. Winners agree to allow the use of his or her name, likeness, and or voice for additional publicity and advertising purposes for the period of 1 year from the grand prize drawing date without additional compensation. WLKR reserves the right to amend these rules at any time. All decisions of WLKR are final. Prizes may not be refunded, transferred, or exchanged. All taxes, including sales tax and federal tax, are the sole responsibility of the

0: winner. 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
3: From the National Weather Service, on this Monday, it'll be humid with a few daytime showers and storms. We'll have a high near 81 degrees. Cloudy tonight with a low near 67, and partly sunny on Tuesday with a high near 81.
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0: Daryl Hall and John Oates and Sarah Smile. We appreciate you being here. I'm Chris Kellogg. A lot more of your favorites coming right now.
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0: Depeche Mode and Policy of Truth, and we appreciate you having us on. I'm Chris Kellogg. Well, it really was kind of a who's who of Hollywood and music at the Taylor Swift and Travis Kelce wedding. We should also say a who's who of sports as well, with almost all the Chiefs showing up. Tom Hanks, Steven Spielberg, Hugh Grant, Ethan Hawke, Reese Witherspoon, Stevie Nicks, Paul McCartney, who reportedly sang at the wedding. These reporters, by the way, with video rolling, were hilarious. I don't know if you saw any of this. I saw some of it on TikTok. Can you imagine that being your job, just standing there with your phone recording video so you catch a glimpse of somebody famous just to say, hey, how was the wedding? All the while knowing you weren't invited.
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3: The U.S. Treasury quietly released its official financial report for 2025. It appears by its own numbers, the U.S. government seems

insolvent. It's reported that the Treasury shows about $6 trillion in assets and over $47 trillion in liabilities. 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

0: Great song from the OJs and Love Train, and thanks for being here. Well, what are the most common things that people daydream about while they're working? I can tell you it's not about work. It's about winning a big sum of money, going on a vacation, being somewhere exotic, doing something adventurous, actually speaking your mind at work. And the other thing we daydream about is quitting.
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Hey, I'm Chris Kellogg, and glad to have you here. How do you ever decide that, hey, I like hot dogs, I think I'm going to try to see just how many of them I can eat in 10 minutes? Well, Joy Chestnut has made a career of it. We're going to talk about the Nathan's Hot Dog Eating Contest coming up in two songs.

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3: 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I've always wanted a girl just like you. 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Ooh.

0: Michael Jackson and PYT, and thanks for being here. All right, Joey Chestnut has once again won the mustard belt at Nathan's Hot Dog Eating Contest. Now, he only ate 66 hot dogs for his 18th win. I say only because his record is 76. He set it back in 2021. He hasn't even come that close to that record since then. But I guess he figures, hey, 76 hot dogs in 10 minutes, nobody else is going to beat that record, so why try so hard, I guess. And he still gets the $10,000. On the women's side, Miki Sudo managed to eat 38 and 3 quarters hot dogs for her win and score a fifth straight win and 12th overall championship for Miki Sudo.
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6: 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No employee or any member of their families of the Elyria Lorraine Broadcasting Company, its advertisers and promoters of any contest are eligible. The stated parties and promotional participants are not liable for injury incurred because of any contest promotion. Limit one winner per household every 30 days. Winner has 30 days from the date of giveaway to pick their prize up. Grand prize drawings will be determined per contest. Winners agree to sign a contest release form as a condition of

0: receiving the prize package. Winners agree to allow the use of his or her name, likeness, and or voice for additional publicity and advertising purposes for the period of 1 year from the grand prize drawing date without additional compensation. WLKR reserves the right to amend these rules at any time. All decisions of WLKR are final. Prizes may not be refunded, transferred, or exchanged. All taxes, including sales tax and federal tax, are the sole responsibility of the winner. Copies of these rules are available by sending a self-addressed stamped envelope to General Contest Rules, care of WLKR, 10327 Milan Road, US Route 250, Milan, Ohio 44846. 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
5: From the National Weather Service, on this Monday, it'll be humid with a few daytime showers and storms. We'll have a high near 81 degrees. Cloudy tonight with a low near 67. And partly sunny on Tuesday with a high near 81.
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0: There's Sarah from Fleetwood Mac. That's from the Tusk album. And I'm Chris Kellogg. Glad to have you here.
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0: There's Rupert Holmes and Pina Colada song Escape, and I'm Chris Kellogg. Thanks for being here. Well, did you go see any movies over the weekend? I know there was the Minions movie that was out, and then this Young Washington. That looks really great. In fact, for whatever reason, in my Facebook feed, it was just filled with trailers and previews of that movie. Obviously, they think I'm the age of someone that would appreciate a movie like that.
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0: Paul McCartney and Wings and Live and Let Die. And thanks for listening. I'm Chris Kellogg. Are you a weekend warrior who crams all your physical activity into one or two days? I'm totally that. And it's by default. It's just because of the way the work week goes, right? A new study finds that the workout schedule of working out a couple of days on the weekend actually works. People who get their exercise in one or two weekend sessions reduce their risk of premature death by as much as those who spread exercise out through the week. So keep doing it. It's good for you.
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2: The U.S. Treasury quietly released its official financial report for 2025. It appears by its own numbers, the U.S. government seems insolvent. It's reported that the Treasury shows about $6 trillion in assets and over $47 trillion in liabilities. Add it all up, and it looks like the U.S. owes more than $130 trillion it doesn't have. 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
11: From the National Weather Service, on this Monday, it'll be humid with a few daytime showers and storms. We'll have a high near 81 degrees. Cloudy tonight with a low near 67. And partly sunny on Tuesday with a high near 81.
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0: Blues Traveler and Runaround, and thanks for being here. Well, Scott Eastwood and Colin Hanks are both doing publicity for their World War II movie thriller, Lucky Strike. Scott said that he was glad both Colin's dad, Tom Hanks, and his dad, Clint Eastwood, did not show up on the set while they were filming the movie. He said, "I don't want that kind of pressure." When thinking of their famous last names, he told People magazine, "It doesn't matter really who we are. It just matters when you do the job, do people like you? And do people like working with you?" I think that's a good attitude.
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4: 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It appears by its own numbers, the U.S. government seems insolvent. It's reported that the Treasury shows about $6 trillion in assets and over $47 trillion in liabilities. Add it all up, and it looks like the U.S. owes more than $130 trillion it doesn't have. 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

0: Steelers Wheel and Stuck in the Middle with you. Well, it turns out that happiness is contagious. Isn't that great news? It turns out that surrounding yourself with happy people will cause that happiness to rub off on you, whether you want it or not. Those were among the findings of researchers who found that people who reported feeling happy tended to form their kind of own clusters with other people that were also happy. That's kind of cool.
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Hey, I'm Chris Kellogg, and thanks for having us on. Attending any big weddings this summer? 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

0: There's ABC and Be Near Me, and I'm Chris Kellogg. Thanks for being here. Well, if you are attending a wedding or a bridal shower this summer, since most of us didn't get the invite to the big wedding this past weekend, here are a few things that couples say they wish they would put on their wedding register. Things like more sheets, stuff for the yard, outdoor items like a grill and camping gear and tools, gift certificates to restaurants, local restaurants, right? Those are great ideas. Couples have a tendency to focus on the kitchen when they're adding stuff to the registry and just forget about all those other categories.
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2: From the National Weather Service, on this Monday, it'll be humid with a few daytime showers and storms. We'll have a high near 81 degrees. Cloudy tonight with a low near 67. And partly sunny on Tuesday with a high near 81.
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0: I can roll. There you go. Def Leppard and Pour Some Sugar on Me. And thanks for having us on.
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0: Billie Jean, there is Michael Jackson from the Thriller album. When you think of an old person, how old are they? Be careful when you answer this. A recent study concluded that the term old best applies to those between the ages of 75 and 89. I don't know why they think that. People age 65 to 74, now knock it off, could be thought of as pre-old, while those age 90 and over earn the title super old. I mean, it's really relative, right, from where you are today and how old you feel.
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0: The Cars and Good Times Roll, and I'm Chris Kellogg. Well, don't you hate it when you're on vacation and you forget to pack something? Happens all the time. The top items that we forget and leave at home, things like phones and water bottles, drinks, beauty and hygiene products like deodorant, body lotion, whatever you do, don't forget the deodorant. But the most forgotten item turns out to be the toothbrush.
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It's all your favorites, playing them one after the other. There's Corey Hart and Sunglasses at Night. Have you got a good book you're reading here for the summer? Let me ask you this. Do you ever cheat and skip ahead to the end? Oh,

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0: Prince and Let's Go Crazy from Purple Rain. All right, let's say you get a new book. Do you cheat and skip ahead to the end? You're not going to believe this. More readers have that nasty little habit than you may think. Researchers found that 27% of all readers skip ahead to find out what will happen in a book before they finish it. I've seen my wife do that when she's gotten a new book, and I call her out on it every time. The only time I've ever done that was in high school, you know, when you had required reading and you weren't sure you were going to finish reading the book, so you just kind of skipped ahead so you at least knew how it ended.
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9: From the National Weather Service, on this Monday, it'll be humid with a few daytime showers and storms. We'll have a high near 81 degrees. Cloudy tonight with a low near 67, and partly sunny on Tuesday with a high near 81.
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0: Foreigner, and feels like the first time, and thanks for having us on. 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

0: Unbelievable. Here's EMF, and I'm Chris Kellogg. Glad to have you here. Did you grill any burgers over the holiday weekend? I know we did at our house. I just learned this, though. When you buy ground beef, should you worry if it's red on the outside and brown on the inside? It turns out the answer is no. The meat is naturally kind of a brownish red and turns red only when exposed to oxygen. So when ground beef spoils, it actually turns kind of grayish and you'll be able to smell it. So it's good. It's fine. Don't worry about the color.
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2: The U.S. Treasury quietly released its official financial report for 2025. It appears by its own numbers, the U.S. government seems insolvent. It's reported that the Treasury shows about $6 trillion in assets and over $47 trillion in liabilities. Add it all up, and it looks like the U.S. owes more than $130 trillion it doesn't have. If that were a family, they'd earn $52,000 a year.

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0: Love that one, Natalie Cole, and This Will Be an Everlasting Love. And I'm Chris Kellogg. I'm glad to have you here. Hope you had a wonderful holiday weekend. Back at it here today. Feeling sweaty and grumpy during these hot days of summer? Well, it's not unusual. Multiple studies have linked being uncomfortable to the heat to rising temper. So if you find yourself getting a little more cranky than usual, don't worry. It's the sweat. Some people are calling it swanger. It's anger caused by sweating.
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2: 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Save big money at Menards. Good morning, I'm John Sutton with your local news. With the recent rain comes flooding. Keep an eye out for water over the roadways as a flood warning expires this morning. A Sandusky woman was arrested recently for driving impaired. The Sandusky Register says that the 40-year-old was found asleep at the wheel near Columbus Avenue and Strub Road in Perkins Township. The woman was charged with OVI, resisting arrest, and failure to comply. The Huron County Sheriff's Office is reminding the community about a scam. They say that residents have been receiving calls from someone impersonating a Huron County Sheriff's Office deputy. That person is telling the residents that they need to bring cash to the Sheriff's Office for various reasons. This is a scam. A fire nearly destroyed a home in Amherst on Friday. It happened on Rice Road, with a man escaping the blaze with injuries. The man's condition is unknown at this time. The Greater Sandusky Partnership has released a study on the Route 250 shopping corridor in Perkins Township. The study covered the 2.1 miles of road between Oakland Avenue and Route 2. Some of the findings included that the Sandusky Mall was the most frequented shopping center in the corridor in 2025, Walmart was the top superstore, Meijer was top for groceries, Raising Cane's was the top restaurant, and Great Wolf Lodge was the most frequented hotel. The report said that in 2025, 15.6 million people visited the corridor, with close to 60% traveling 10 or more miles to get there. In sports news, the Cleveland Guardians lost to the Chicago White Sox on Sunday with a score of 7-6. From the National Weather Service forecast for today, showers and thunderstorms throughout the day. Some of those storms could produce heavy rainfall with a high near 79. Tonight, a slight chance of showers and thunderstorms, mostly cloudy and a low near 70. For Tuesday, it's going to be partly sunny.

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We'll talk about that ahead, but first, Billy Joel.

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0: Michael Jackson on an early Monday morning. I'm Jenna Clay, and we all know about the hot dog eating contest, but Joey Chestnut holds world records for eating a lot of other foods, like 141 hard-boiled eggs in 8 minutes, 47 grilled cheese sandwiches in 10 minutes, 10 cups of ramen noodles in a minute 50 seconds, 21 pounds of shrimp cocktail in 8 minutes, 54 brain tacos in 8 minutes, no, and 257 Hostess donuts in 6 minutes. Ooh, I'd try that one.
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8: From the National Weather Service forecast for today, showers and thunderstorms throughout the day with a high near 79. Tonight, a slight chance of showers and thunderstorms, mostly cloudy and a low near 70. For Tuesday, it's going to be partly sunny throughout the day with a high near 79.
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0: Love in an Elevator. I'm Jenna Clay, and we have a couple of birthdays today. Sylvester Stallone is 80, and Burt Ward, you know Robin from the Batman TV series, he's 81.
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Billy Idol with Rebel Yell. I'm Jenna Clay, and you may have heard Yankee Doodle over this past weekend, but did you know that started out as a slam against the U.S.? It was originally sung by British soldiers who were making fun of the Americans whose sense of style was somewhat lacking by European standards. Maybe still.

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7: AP News, I'm Marcela Sanchez. President Trump will be heading to Turkey for the annual NATO summit this evening. Last year, he pushed NATO allies to spend more on defense. This year, his mission is to try to enforce those pledges. Trump also plans to meet with Ukraine's President Volodymyr Zelensky during the summit to talk about Kyiv's war with Russia. Meanwhile, in Kyiv, Russia has launched waves

0: Kirk's widow and parents are expected to be in court in Utah, and the hearing will be live-streamed. The proceedings focus on whether there's enough evidence to try Robinson for aggravated murder and whether the death penalty is warranted, which the prosecution is requesting. They say DNA consistent with Robinson's was found on the trigger of the rifle used to kill Kirk, as well as the fired cartridge casing, two unfired cartridges, and a towel used to wrap the weapon. Robinson has not entered a plea. I'm Donna Warder.
1: The scorching East Coast heat wave is suspected of causing at least 19 deaths in New Jersey. The state health commissioner says many of the people were found in homes with no air conditioning. More stories at apnews.com. This is AP News.
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7: From the National Weather Service forecast for today, showers and thunderstorms throughout the day with a high near 79. Tonight, a slight chance of showers and thunderstorms, mostly cloudy and a low near 70. For Tuesday, it's going to be partly sunny throughout the day with a high near 79.
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0: Long, cool woman in a black dress and a bunch of soccer players wearing pink shoes. I'm Jenna Clay. And have you really noticed that during the World Cup? Well, according to shoe manufacturers, athletes associate pink with confidence and standing out. And that is why a lot of them wear pink shoes.
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2: Good morning, I'm John Sutton with your local news. A Sandusky woman was arrested recently for driving impaired. The Sandusky Register says that the 40-year-old was found asleep at the wheel near Columbus Avenue and Strub Road in Perkins Township. The woman was charged with OVI, resisting arrest, and failure to comply. The Huron County Sheriff's Office is reminding the community about a scam. They say that residents have been receiving calls from someone impersonating a Huron County Sheriff's Office deputy. That person is telling the residents that they need to bring cash to the Sheriff's Office for various reasons. This is a scam. A mayoral roundtable is slated for later this week in Huron County. Leadership in Huron County, according to the Sandusky Register, is putting on the roundtable this Thursday from 2 until 4:30 p.m. at the Huron County Senior Enrichment Center in Norwalk, titled Rooted in the Reserve. Some of the topics to be discussed include land, energy and infrastructure, the local economy, keeping young people in the area, and the vision for the future. The public is invited to attend the free event. The Greater Sandusky Partnership has released a study on the Route 250 shopping corridor in Perkins Township. The study covered the 2.1 miles of road between Oakland Avenue and Route 2. Some of the findings included that the Sandusky Mall was the most frequented shopping center in the corridor in 2025, Walmart was the top superstore, Meijer was top for groceries, Raising Cane's was the top restaurant, and Great Wolf Lodge was the most frequented hotel. The report said that in 2025, 15.6 million people visited the corridor, with close to 60% traveling 10 or more miles to get there. From the National Weather Service forecast for today, showers and thunderstorms throughout the day. Some of those storms could produce heavy rainfall with a high near 79. Tonight, a slight chance of showers and thunderstorms, mostly cloudy and a low near 70. For Tuesday, it's going to be partly sunny with a high near 79. I'm John Sutton with your 92.9 WLKR Classic News.
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0: Pete Townsend, I'm Jenna Clay, and a mother was recently shocked after giving birth to a 14-pound baby girl. 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
8: From the National Weather Service forecast for today, showers and thunderstorms throughout the day with a high near 79. Tonight, a slight chance of showers and thunderstorms, mostly cloudy and a low near 70. For Tuesday, it's going to be partly sunny throughout the day with a high near 79.
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0: All I Want to Do. I'm Jenna Clay. And of course, the hot dog eating contest happened over the weekend. But a study found that eating a hot dog can shorten a person's healthy life by up to 36 minutes. So if I'm doing the math, 36 times way too many hot dogs. Ooh, it's not good.
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3: AP News, I'm Marcela Sanchez. President Trump will be heading to Turkey for the annual NATO summit this evening. Last year, he pushed NATO allies to spend more on defense. This year, his mission is to try to enforce those pledges. Trump also plans to meet with Ukraine's President Volodymyr Zelensky during the summit to talk about Kyiv's war with Russia. Meanwhile, in Kyiv, Russia has launched waves of missiles and drones targeting the capital. At least 11 people have been killed, with people believed to be trapped under the rubble. In Iran, mourners dressed in black have flooded into the capital for a procession as part of the funeral for the late Supreme Leader Ayatollah Ali Khamenei. An airstrike killed the 86-year-old cleric at the start of the war launched by the U.S. and Israel. In other news, AP correspondent Donna Ward reports on this week's scheduled court appearance for the man accused of assassinating Charlie Kirk.
4: A 5-day preliminary hearing is scheduled to start Monday for Tyler Robinson, the 23-year-old man accused of assassinating Charlie Kirk last September 10th while Kirk was addressing a crowd of thousands at Utah Valley University. Kirk's widow and parents are expected to be in court in Utah, and the hearing will be live-streamed. The proceedings focus on whether there's enough evidence to try Robinson for aggravated murder, and whether the death penalty is warranted, which the prosecution is requesting. They say DNA consistent with Robinson's was found on the trigger of the rifle used to kill Kirk, as well as the fired cartridge casing, two unfired cartridges, and a towel used to wrap the weapon. Robinson has not entered a plea. I'm Donna Warder.
3: The scorching East Coast heat wave is suspected of causing at least 19 deaths in New Jersey. The state health commissioner says many of the people were found in homes with no air conditioning. More stories at apnews.com. This is AP News.
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10: From the National Weather Service forecast for today, showers and thunderstorms throughout the day with a high near 79. Tonight, a slight chance of showers and thunderstorms, mostly cloudy and a low near 70. For Tuesday, it's going to be partly sunny throughout the day with a high near 79.
11: I mean, as I say, they are original 1970s. 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

0: with Hold the Line. I'm Jenna Clay. And did you know that the 4th of July is the number one holiday for beer sales? Second is Labor Day, which is 63 days away, by the way, followed by Memorial Day, Father's Day, and fifth, surprisingly, is Christmas? Okay, Santa.
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A flash flood warning for the following counties in Ohio, Lucas, and Ottawa. The National Weather Service in Cleveland has issued a flash flood warning for northeastern Lucas County in northwestern Ohio, Ottawa County in northwestern Ohio, until 2 p.m. Eastern Daylight Time Monday. At 7:56 a.m. Eastern Daylight Time, Doppler radar indicated thunderstorms producing heavy rain across the warned area. Between 1 and 3 inches of rain have fallen. The expected rainfall rate is 1 to 2 inches in 1 hour. Additional rainfall amounts of 1 to 2 inches are possible in the warned area. Flash flooding is ongoing or expected to begin shortly. Hazard: flash flooding caused by thunderstorms. Source: radar. Impact: flash flooding of small creeks and streams, urban areas, highways, streets and underpasses, as well as other poor drainage and low-lying areas. Some locations that will experience flash flooding include Toledo, Oregon, Northwood, Harborview, Reno Beach, Williston and Bono. Turn around, don't drown when encountering flooded roads. Most flood deaths occur in vehicles. Be aware of your surroundings and do not drive on flooded roads. Please report observed flooding to local emergency services or law enforcement and request they pass this information to the National Weather Service when you can do so safely. Repeating, a flash flood warning has been issued until 2 p.m. Eastern Daylight Time for the following counties in Ohio, Lucas, and Ottawa.

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3: Good morning, I'm John Sutton with your local news. A Sandusky woman was arrested recently for driving impaired. The Sandusky Register says that the 40-year-old was found asleep at the wheel near Columbus Avenue and Strub Road in Perkins Township. The woman was charged with OVI, resisting arrest, and failure to comply. The Huron County Sheriff's Office is reminding the community about a scam. They say that residents have been receiving calls from someone impersonating a Huron County Sheriff's Office deputy. That person is telling the residents that they need to bring cash to the Sheriff's Office for various reasons. This is a scam. A mayoral roundtable is slated for later this week in Huron County. Leadership in Huron County, according to the Sandusky Register, is putting on the roundtable this Thursday from 2 until 4:30 p.m. at the Huron County Senior Enrichment Center in Norwalk, titled Rooted in the Reserve. Some of the topics to be discussed include land, energy and infrastructure, the local economy, keeping young people in the area, and the vision for the future. The public is invited to attend the free event. The Greater Sandusky Partnership has released a study on the Route 250 shopping corridor in Perkins Township. The study covered the 2.1 miles of road between Oakland Avenue and Route 2. Some of the findings included that the Sandusky Mall was the most frequented shopping center in the corridor in 2025, Walmart was the top superstore, Meijer was top for groceries, Raising Cane's was the top restaurant, and Great Wolf Lodge was the most frequented hotel. The report said that in 2025, 15.6 million people visited the corridor, with close to 60% traveling 10 or more miles to get there. From the National Weather Service forecast for today, showers and thunderstorms throughout the day. Some of those storms could produce heavy rainfall with a high near 79. Tonight, a slight chance of showers and thunderstorms, mostly cloudy and a low near 70. For Tuesday, it's going to be partly sunny with a high near 79. I'm John Sutton with your 92.9 WLKR Classic News.
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0: Starship. I'm Jenna Clay, and a survey reveals 92% of people love road trips. 5% call road trips boring or torturous. Been there. The top three things that people like about road trips: first of all, the scenery, then discovering local hotspots, and the company of friends and family. 32% of people say unclean restrooms is their biggest road trip gripe. 11% say good snacks are a must on a road trip. Only 11%. What? And 21% say good music is a must on a road trip. So yeah, leave it right here. The 2026 NFL Flag Championships presented by Toyota are headed to Westfield, Indiana. Be there live at Grand Park Sports Campus, July 23rd through the 26th. 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
9: From the National Weather Service forecast for today, showers and thunderstorms throughout the day with a high near 79. Tonight, a slight chance of showers and thunderstorms, mostly cloudy and a low near 70. For Tuesday, it's going to be partly sunny throughout the day with a high near 79.
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0: The Thompson Twins with Hold Me Now. I'm Jenna Clay, and the Legally Blonde prequel series Elle has already been picked up for a second season after debuting last week. I can't believe I haven't started watching that yet.
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0: Together Forever. I'm Jenna Clay, and a survey found that 25% of women don't trust anyone to tell them honestly if a swimsuit looks good on them. 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Yes, finally, let's be a little bit prouder of our bodies, ladies.
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10: AP News, I'm Marcela Sanchez. A key hearing kicks off today in Charlie Kirk's murder case in Utah, where prosecutors are hoping to convince a judge they have enough evidence to try the man accused of killing him and seek the death penalty. The 5-day preliminary hearing will be the first time that Kirk's parents and widow, Erica Kirk, will be in the courtroom with defendant Tyler Robinson. European soccer body UEFA is criticizing FIFA after its decision to let U.S. forward Folarin Balogun play at the World Cup against Belgium today, despite a red card in his previous game. The penalty was lifted after President Trump asked FIFA's president to have it reviewed. Turkey's capital is preparing to welcome world leaders, including President Trump, for the NATO summit. The AP's Rita Ann Garcia has more.
11: Nearby, protesters gathered, waving banners and chanting, "Get out of our country." But inside the summit, a different power struggle is at play. Since Mark Rutte took over as NATO Secretary General nearly 2 years ago, he has spent much of his time trying to keep the U.S. committed to the world's biggest military alliance. Rutte has used outright flattery to dissuade President Trump from acting on threats to abandon NATO. Trump has long accused NATO allies for spending too little on defense. They have taken substantial steps to address those concerns, only to face fresh criticism after declining to join the war against Iran. This year's summit is being hosted by Turkish President Recep Tayyip Erdogan. His close relationship with Trump may help keep the American president at the table, but it's unlikely to mend the rifts. I'm Rika Ann Garcia.
10: Trump today will get to ring the opening bells for the New York Stock Exchange and the Nasdaq from the Oval Office. A symbolic act that reflects how he's increasingly tied his presidency to the stock market. This is AP News.
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0: Eagles with Heartache Tonight. I'm Jenna Clay. And if you drink beer out while you're cooking out under the sun, hops can break down under the sun's rays, resulting in a skunky taste. 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

0: Yeah, Dolly Parton, 9 to 5. That is your lost classic. I'm Jenna Clay. And actually, assuming movie sets were run like stage plays, Dolly memorized the entire script for her debut film, not just her own lines. That's impressive. 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
9: From the National Weather Service forecast for today, showers and thunderstorms throughout the day with a high near 79. Tonight, a slight chance of showers and thunderstorms, mostly cloudy and a low near 70. For Tuesday, it's going to be partly sunny throughout the day with a high near 79.
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0: That's Outfield with your love. I'm Jenna Clay, and we're more concerned about the soccer field tonight. The U.S. men take on Belgium.
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0: Baby, baby, lots of hot dog talk today, and I'm not done yet. Lots of different regions in the U.S. eat dogs different ways. New Yorkers like spicy mustard and a handful of kraut. The slaw dog in West Virginia and migrating south boasts coleslaw, mustard, and onions. In the Midwest, hot dogs with chili loaded with shredded cheese. And in Chicago, they have a hot dog in a poppy seed bun topped with yellow mustard, relish, chopped onions, two tomato wedges, a pickle spear, two peppers, and a dash of celery salt. That's a lot.
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4: From the National Weather Service forecast for today, showers and thunderstorms throughout the day with a high near 79. Tonight, a slight chance of showers and thunderstorms, mostly cloudy and a low near 70. For Tuesday, it's going to be partly sunny throughout the day with a high near 79.
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0: The Doobies. I'm Jenna Clay, and it's hard to be back at work after a holiday, but if you want to change your state of mind after work, get naked. Take off all your clothes and spend at least 5 minutes lying flat on your bed. Psychotherapists say when you peel off your clothes after work, you're symbolically stripping away responsibilities and stress. And you'll probably take a little nap.
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0: Great rock and roll from the Stray Cats, Rock This Town. The song was actually first released in the United Kingdom in January of 1981. It didn't hit the U.S. until the summer of 1982. Jay Coffey with some things you might want to know. CBS announced that Michael Weatherly will return to NCIS as fan-favored one-time special agent Anthony Tony DiNozzo for this fall's 2026-27 season after a 10-year absence. A 10-month-old kitten named Toby Henderson has tied a long-standing Guinness World Records title for the most toes on a cat, count 'em, 28 claws. Ben Affleck's not doing too bad these days. He was seen last week cruising around in a $400,000 Cadillac electric supercar that was designed to compete with high-end brands like Bentley and Rolls-Royce. And it's do or die tonight for the U.S. men's soccer team as they're going to be facing Belgium in Seattle.
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3: 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They have clear plastic donation bins placed at local libraries, senior centers, used clothing stores, and the Veterans Center in

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9: From the National Weather Service forecast for today, showers and thunderstorms throughout the day with a high near 79. Tonight, a slight chance of showers and thunderstorms, mostly cloudy and a low near 70. For Tuesday, it's going to be partly sunny throughout the day with a high near 79.
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0: Dipping into that Voices album, late 1980 action from Daryl Hall and John Oates, a huge hit for them, and Kiss on my list. Jay Coffey, take a look at the weekend box office. Although Minions and Monsters led the box office over the 4th of July weekend, the well-reviewed family film didn't quite set off fireworks. It opened way behind projections with $36 million. Meanwhile, Toy Story 5 earned almost as much with $31 million for second place in its fifth weekend of release. Supergirl ranked number 4 over the weekend behind Young Washington, which opened in third with an impressive $20.8 million, and Disclosure Day rounded out the top five.
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1: From the National Weather Service forecast for today, showers and thunderstorms throughout the day with a high near 79. Tonight, a slight chance of showers and thunderstorms, mostly cloudy and a low near 70. For Tuesday, it's going to be partly sunny throughout the day with a high near 79.
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The National Weather Service in Cleveland has issued a flash flood warning for East Central Lucas County in northwestern Ohio, Ottawa County in northwestern Ohio, until 4:30 p.m. Eastern Daylight Time. At 10:43 a.m. Eastern Daylight Time, Doppler radar indicated thunderstorms producing heavy rain across the warned area. Between 2 and 4 inches of rain have fallen. The expected rainfall rate is 1.5 to 3 inches in 1 hour. Flash flooding is ongoing or expected to begin shortly. Hazard: flash flooding caused by thunderstorms. Source: radar. Impact: flash flooding of small creeks and streams, highways, streets and underpasses, as well as other poor drainage and low-lying areas. Some locations that will experience flash flooding include Clay Center and Bono. Flooding of Route 2 in northern Ottawa County is possible. Turn around, don't drown when encountering flooded roads. Most flood deaths occur in vehicles. Be aware of your surroundings and do not drive on flooded roads. Repeating, a flash flood warning has been issued until 4:30 p.m. Eastern Daylight Time for the following counties in Ohio, Lucas and Ottawa.

0: From Scotland, it's Jerry Rafferty with his second big solo hit, taking you right down the line. Hey, it is Jay Coffey. So just how much news is enough news? Well, according to the Center for Risk Behavior and Mental Health Research at the Research Triangle Institute, they say 30 to 45 minutes a day is enough to keep up to date with current events without causing excess anxiety. The rest of the time, just listen to us because we'll keep you in a righteous mood.
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8: From the National Weather Service forecast for today, showers and thunderstorms throughout the day with a high near 79. Tonight, a slight chance of showers and thunderstorms, mostly cloudy and a low near 70. For Tuesday, it's going to be partly sunny throughout the day with a high near 79.
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A flash flood warning for the following county, Ottawa, Ohio. The National Weather Service in Cleveland has issued a flash flood warning for Ottawa County in northwestern Ohio until 5:30 p.m. Eastern Daylight Time Monday. At 11:25 a.m. Eastern Daylight Time, Doppler radar indicated thunderstorms producing heavy rain across the warned area. Between 1 and 2 inches of rain have fallen. The expected rainfall rate is 1 to 4 inches in 1 hour. Flash flooding is ongoing or expected to begin shortly. Hazard: flash flooding caused by thunderstorms. Source: radar. Impact: flash flooding of small creeks and streams, urban areas, highways, streets and underpasses, as well as other poor drainage and low-lying areas. Some locations that will experience flash flooding include Port Clinton, Oak Harbor, Elmore, Catawba Island, Marblehead and Rocky Ridge. Turn around: don't drown when encountering flooded roads. Most flood deaths occur in vehicles. Repeating, a flash flood warning has been issued until 5:30 p.m. Eastern Daylight Time for the following county, Ottawa, Ohio.

They scored themselves a Grammy nomination for their awesome performance on Two Princes coming out of New York City. That is the Spin Doctors. Hey, it is Jay Coffey. So Apple TV unveiled the trailer for Lucky. This is a new limited series starring Anya Taylor-Joy.

0: and it features a star-studded ensemble cast that also includes Annette Bening. Lucky will make its debut on Apple TV with the first two episodes. That is coming up on Wednesday, July 15th. Today's Daily Double Play featured band, their music has been labeled as blue-eyed soul, new wave, power pop, and roots rock.
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11: 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Limit one winner per household every 30 days. 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Grand prize drawings will be determined per contest. Winners agree to sign a contest release form as a condition of receiving the prize package. Winners agree to allow the use of his or her name, likeness, and or voice for additional publicity and advertising purposes for the period of 1 year from the grand prize drawing date without additional compensation. WLKR reserves the right to amend these rules.

0: 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All decisions of WLKR are final. 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
3: From the National Weather Service forecast for today, showers and thunderstorms throughout the day with a high near 79. Tonight, a slight chance of showers and thunderstorms, mostly cloudy and a low near 70. For Tuesday, it's going to be partly sunny throughout the day with a high near 79.
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0: We are wrapping up today's Daily Double Play with The Power of Love by Huey Lewis and the News, written for the movie Back to the Future. Huey was approached to write a song for the movie. However, he didn't want to participate because he didn't want to write one called Back to the Future. Well, the film's director assured Huey he could write any song he wanted, and he agreed and submitted The Power of Love. The song would go on to be the band's first number one hit in August of 1985. And we kick things off with Do You Believe in Love? That would become the band's first top 10 hit in April of 1982.
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2: Good afternoon, I'm Josh Bowman.
3: The Huron County Sheriff's Office is reminding the community about a scam. They say that residents have been receiving calls from someone impersonating a Huron County Sheriff's Office deputy. That person is telling the resident that they need to bring cash to the sheriff's office for various reasons. This is a scam. A mayoral roundtable is slated for later this week in Huron County. Leadership Huron County, according to the Sandusky Register, is putting on the roundtable this Thursday from 2 to 4:30 p.m. at the Huron County Senior Enrichment Center in Norwalk, and it's titled Rooted in the Reserve. Some of the topics to be discussed include land, energy, and infrastructure, the local economy, keeping young people in the area, and the vision for the future. The public's invited to attend the free event. The Greater Sandusky Partnership has released a study on the Route 250 shopping corridor in Perkins Township. The study covered the 2.1 miles of road between Oakland Avenue and Route 2. Some of the findings included that the Sandusky Mall was the most frequented shopping center in the corridor in 2025. Walmart, the top superstore. Meijer was top for groceries. Raising Cane's Chicken Fingers was the top restaurant. And Great Wolf Lodge was the most frequented hotel. The report said in 2025, 15.6 million people visited the corridor, with close to 60% traveling 10 or more miles to get there.
2: Award winners have been announced for the Norwalk Lions Club Independence Day Parade. First place for commercial float went to Oglesby Construction, while other winners included Gail Manning, Republican Senate candidate for most unusual entry, the Norwalk Fire Department for Fire Company, JDB Home Improvement for Best Business Float, and Lefty Grove Baseball for Best Youth Float. I'm Josh Bowman, 92.9 Local News.
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0: That is a much-deserved Grammy Award-winning performance from Irene Cara and the title song, of course, from the movie Fame. Jay Coffey, so walking, you know, it's a fantastic activity with numerous benefits. So here are some compelling reasons why we should be walking more. 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And walking outdoors in nature can improve your mood and reduce stress. 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

0: From the National Weather Service forecast for today, showers and thunderstorms throughout the day with a high near 79. Tonight, a slight chance of showers and thunderstorms, mostly cloudy and a low near 70. For Tuesday, it's going to be partly sunny throughout the day with a high near 79.
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0: It was 1985 and Whitney Houston would score her big breakout hit with You Give Good Love. Hey, it is Jay Coffey. So Ransom Canyon has its return date set. The Netflix drama will return with its second season this month. Now, the streaming service released several first-look photos to announce the premiere date. It's Josh Duhamel and James Brolin. They star in this Western drama, which follows three ranching families' dynasties locked in a contest for control of the land. Ransom Canyon will return July 23rd on Netflix.
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8: AP News, I'm Ed Donahue. President Trump says he did not influence FIFA to overturn

0: a red card against Team USA's Flo Balogun. He is being allowed to play tonight against Belgium.
1: That wasn't a foul. That wasn't even an infraction. That was two guys running full speed that happened to crash into each other. You can't take your foot and properly place it on somebody else's foot when you're going, no, these were two great athletes that got tangled up.
0: The Belgian Soccer Federation wants answers. Thomas Tuchel had one of his Britain players get a red card in last night's game.
2: Where does this end now? Do we appeal if a yellow card is not a yellow card? Do we think it's not a red card? Or who thinks it? Where does this start and where does this end? It's my question. I don't have an answer.
0: The Belgian Federation says it has still not received either FIFA's decision or any explanation regarding the matter. In the White House, President Trump sounded the opening bells for the New York Stock Exchange and the NASDAQ to reflect how the president has increasingly tied his presidency to the stock market. A week-long preliminary hearing for the man accused of killing conservative activist Charlie Kirk gets underway in Utah. Prosecutors will aim to show they have enough evidence against Tyler Robinson to proceed to a trial. Microsoft announced it is cutting 4,800 jobs, including many in its Xbox division. Russia launched a massive missile and drone attack on Ukraine, killing at least 21 people. The assault highlights gaps in Ukraine's air defenses, particularly the need for more U.S.-made Patriot interceptor missiles. Authorities report at least 500 people have died from over 1,500 confirmed Ebola cases in Congo. Frontline workers are threatening to strike over unpaid benefits and poor working conditions. A swimmer was bitten on the foot in a suspected shark attack over the weekend at a New York beach. Authorities temporarily closed Jones Beach. This is AP News.
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8: From the National Weather Service forecast for today, showers and thunderstorms throughout the day with a high near 79. Tonight, a slight chance of showers and thunderstorms, mostly cloudy and a low near 70. For Tuesday, it's going to be partly sunny throughout the day with a high near 79.
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Late 1978 action from Chic coming off their album Say Chic and Le Freak. That single actually sold more than 7 million copies. Hey, it's Jay Coffey, and did you know we spend 45 hours a year talking about the weather? The U.S. government got rid of the

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0: A flash flood warning for the following county, Erie, Ohio. The National Weather Service in Cleveland has issued a flash flood warning for Erie County until 6:15 p.m. Eastern Daylight Time. At 1:12 p.m. Eastern Daylight Time, Doppler radar indicated thunderstorms producing heavy rain across the warned area. Between 1 and 2 inches of rain have fallen. The expected rainfall rate is 2 to 4 inches in 1 hour. Flash flooding is ongoing or expected to begin shortly. Hazard: flash flooding caused by thunderstorms. Source: radar. Impact: flash flooding of small creeks and streams, urban areas, highways, streets and underpasses, as well as other poor drainage and low-lying areas. Some locations that will experience flash flooding include Sandusky, Northern Milan, Castalia, Berlin Heights, Bayview, Sandusky South, Bloomingville. Heavy rain will reach Bayview and Sandusky soon and continue to spread east. Turn around, don't drown when encountering flooded roads. Most flood deaths occur in vehicles. Be aware of your surroundings and do not drive on flooded roads. Repeating, a flash flood warning has been issued until 6:15 p.m. Eastern Daylight Time for the following county, Erie, Ohio.
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6: From the National Weather Service forecast for today, showers and thunderstorms throughout the day with a high near 79. Tonight, a slight chance of showers and thunderstorms, mostly cloudy and a low near 70. For Tuesday, it's going to be partly sunny throughout the day with a high near 79.
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0: Green Day's When I Come Around, they were actually performing that song live in 1992, but it wasn't released as a single until 1995, coming off of their Dookie album. Hey, it is Jane Coffey. So Prime Video released the official trailer for the highly anticipated action comedy Ride or Die, which stars the amazing Octavia Spencer. 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
14: From the National Weather Service forecast for today, showers and thunderstorms throughout the day with a high near 79. Tonight, a slight chance of showers and thunderstorms, mostly cloudy and a low near 70. For Tuesday, it's going to be partly sunny throughout the day with a high near 79.
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0: Sometimes you just have to head off to Margaritaville, even if it's just in your imagination. The great Jimmy Buffett. Hey, it is Jay Coffey. So has your feed been slopped? You know, this isn't farm talk. The phrase slop your feed is a slang way of saying that your social media or online content feed is being overloaded with low-quality, mass-produced AI-generated content, also called AI slop. My Facebook page is filled with this junk.
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The hits just keep coming with your buddy Jay Coffee, and that's no jive talking. In just minutes away, we're going to take a look at a couple of cool tips on how to cope with the high temperatures.

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0: Dire Straits, Money for Nothing. That song was nominated for Record and Song of the Year, and it did walk away with the Grammy Award for the awesome performance, getting some help from Sting, who co-wrote the song. Jay Coffey with some cool tips to help you cope with these higher temperatures. 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And you can cool your pulse points. 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
3: From the National Weather Service forecast for today, showers and thunderstorms throughout the day with a high near 79. Tonight, a slight chance of showers and thunderstorms, mostly cloudy and a low near 70. For Tuesday, it's going to be partly sunny throughout the day with a high near 79.
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0: Boy Meets Girl, that is the writing team of George Marilyn, Shannon Rubicam. That song was actually inspired while they were watching an outdoor concert with Whitney Houston and their shooting star went by. Jay Coffey, so Jeopardy! Masters Tournament's going to be returning to ABC coming up on Tuesday, August 25th, and it will stream the next day on Hulu. Jeopardy! Masters is the highly competitive culmination of the Jeopardy! Season, featuring the year's elite Jeopardy! Champions as they face off for a grand prize of $500,000.
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9: From the National Weather Service forecast for today, showers and thunderstorms throughout the day with a high near 79. Tonight, a slight chance of showers and thunderstorms, mostly cloudy and a low near 70. For Tuesday, it's going to be partly sunny throughout the day with a high near 79.
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0: Christmas time, 1978 from Donna Summer, and heaven knows. Hey, it's Jay Coffey, so it's no longer a secret. Snacks are hiding in your house. Yes, 3 in 5 adults admit they have a secret stash hidden somewhere in their home. And you know, we're not shy about scarfing down those snacks once we take them out of hiding. 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
1: Still two, not going to get there, man. Bring it home, man. Nice work.
2: After four top three finishes, Chase Briscoe finally heads to victory lane in NASCAR's return to Chicagoland Speedway. I'm David Stiles. 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
2: It has been a feast or famine year for Chase Briscoe, and at Chicagoland Speedway, the bounty and harvest was plentiful. Here is Chase on finally breaking into the win column in 2026.
4: Yeah, it feels great. It definitely feels like a little bit of redemption. Just last week, I felt like I let one slip away and needed, honestly, one more lap last week, and glad that this weekend was an extra lap. Just truthfully, from practice and qualifying, our car was not great. I thought today was going to be a little bit of a long day, and James and the guys just did an amazing job getting our car better. And I knew about halfway through the race I was going to be in contention if we could just put the race together. And I was running second there behind William, and all the rest of the race he would always fall off, and that run I just didn't. And I got in the wall and tore my car up pretty good, and thought I was just going to be struggling to hang on. And then James made an obviously a great strategy call there to get me to the lead, and I thought it was going to be relatively smooth sailing to the end. And then Christopher got by William and was just absolutely flying, and I was glad that it wasn't another lap, that's for sure.
2: And with this first victory of 2026, we also learned that Chase Briscoe may be in the market for a new drum set, but not for himself.
4: He's been wearing us out about a drum set, and I just kept telling him, hey, if Daddy wins a race, you can get a drum set. And truthfully, this weekend, they stayed back home, and I obviously came here, and Marissa's been calling me every day about how bad of a listener he's been.

0: I'm God. So we're in a real tight predicament here. He's not been very good listener, so I don't know if he deserves a drum set, but I can't lie to him. I told him that he gets a drum set if I win. So on FaceTime, he was telling me that he gets a drum set over and over. So, yeah, I guess I'm going to a drum set shopping.
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0: This guy's currently on tour with Lionel Richie. It's called the Sing a Song All Night Long Tour. Very cool. Let's groove, Earth, Wind, and Fire. And I am John Summers. Let's talk about the World Cup for a second here. Little known fact. Team USA and Belgium first played each other on July 13th, 1930, right? 3-0 U.S. win is what happened. Also happened to be the USA's first ever World Cup match. First ever in history. So, kind of cool. When you speed, you have less time to react. Follow the speed limit to keep other road users safe. 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
8: From the National Weather Service forecast for tonight, a chance of showers and thunderstorms, otherwise mostly cloudy with a low near 70. For Tuesday, partly sunny skies throughout the day with a high near 79 degrees. For Tuesday night, mostly clear skies overnight with a low near 66.
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0: Couple of New Yorkers, Eddie Money and Ronnie Spector, take me home tonight. Eddie, of course, a former police officer in New York City, and Ronnie Spector, well, singer.
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0: Eric Clapton, Unplugged, and Tears in Heaven. This John Summers. The U.S., America has a long history of changing the world for good. Here are five things Americans invented that completely transformed how humanity lives. Well, first of all, the telephone. sometimes I wonder about that one. But anyway, if they could have only foreseen what would happen. Anywho, the airplane, there you go. The internet, GPS, and artificial intelligence.
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9: From the National Weather Service forecast, for tonight a chance of showers and thunderstorms, otherwise mostly cloudy with a low near 70. For Tuesday, partly sunny skies throughout the day with a high near 79 degrees. For Tuesday night, mostly clear skies overnight with a low near 66.
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0: Steve Miller Band and the Joker, name of the song. I'm John Summers. All right, this is kind of a weird question, but do you know why fat guys don't lose weight? Well, because they don't think they're fat. Recent research kind of suggests that around 60% of men who are clinically overweight just don't think they are. Now, to them, being overweight is a non-issue, so they don't have to do anything about it.
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2: Good afternoon.

0: Good afternoon. I'm Josh Bowman.
1: The Huron County Sheriff's Office is reminding the community about a scam. They say that residents have been receiving calls from someone impersonating a Huron County Sheriff's Office deputy. That person is telling the resident that they need to bring cash to the sheriff's office for various reasons. This is a scam. A mayoral roundtable is slated for later this week in Huron County. Leadership Huron County, according to the Sandusky Register, is putting on the roundtable this Thursday from 2 to 4:30 p.m. at the Huron County Senior Enrichment Center in Norwalk, and it's titled Rooted in the Reserve. Some of the topics to be discussed include land, energy, and infrastructure, the local economy, keeping young people in the area, and the vision for the future. The public's invited to attend the free event. The Greater Sandusky Partnership has released a study on the Route 250 shopping corridor in Perkins Township. The study covered the 2.1 miles of road between Oakland Avenue and Route 2. Some of the findings included that the Sandusky Mall was the most frequented shopping center in the corridor in 2025. Walmart, the top superstore. Meijer was top for groceries. Raising Cane's Chicken Fingers was the top restaurant. And Great Wolf Lodge was the most frequented hotel. The report said in 2025, 15.6 million people visited the corridor, with close to 60% traveling 10 or more miles to get there.
0: Award winners have been announced for the Norwalk Lions Club Independence Day Parade. First place for commercial float went to Oglesby Construction, while other winners included Gail Manning, Republican Senate candidate for most unusual entry, the Norwalk Fire Department for Fire Company, JDB Home Improvement for Best Business Float, and Lefty Grove Baseball for Best Youth Float. I'm Josh Bowman, 92.9 Local News.
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0: way, way back in the closet here. Ouch. Whoa. We're digging out these. Ah, this'll be great. 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

0: Today's Lost Classic, Handy Man, James Taylor's version, originally done by Jimmy Jones. Then Del Shannon took a crack at it, and James Taylor by far had the biggest hit. It's, 1977? Summertime. There you go, from the album JT. It's been a while since you heard that, I'll bet you. That's what the Lost Classic is all about. We'll do another one tomorrow, right around the same time. 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
4: From the National Weather Service forecast for tonight, a chance of showers and thunderstorms, otherwise mostly cloudy with a low near 70. For Tuesday, partly sunny skies throughout the day with a high near 79 degrees. For Tuesday night, mostly clear skies overnight with a low near 66.
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0: Billy Joel, and Don't Ask Me Why. Billy once said, he said, if I could write a song like Wichita Lineman, I'd be a very happy man.
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0: Nana, 99 Red Balloons, song about balloons. Go figure, right? No, it's not exactly about balloons, but you know. Anywho, I'm John Summers. Now, forget expensive therapy sessions. I mean, I'll be honest with you, I could use a little therapy. But hey, if you're paying a lot of money for therapy all the time, you might want to, okay? If somebody's feeling down, they say a serving of ice cream can be a dose of happy. Yeah, especially ice cream, chocolate ice cream. If it's dished up with mood-enhancing ingredients, no, it's not what you think. I'm talking about coffee or almonds or mint, all right? According to food research, chocolate, coffee, strawberry, rocky road, and vanilla are the flavors most likely to lift a person who's, you know, feeling a little down.
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0: AP News. I'm Ed Donahue. Norway's soccer coach was asked about FIFA's ruling rescinding the red card for American Flo Balogun. He will play tonight against Belgium in Seattle. Ståle Solbakken calls it
1: bad decision.
0: The Norway coach, who beat England last night, blames FIFA.
1: It will be over United States now, because if they beat Belgium, it will always have that extra thing about it. Yes, maybe he scores a goal, maybe play a good game, and the Belgium will be furious.
0: Belgium will challenge the ruling. President Trump says he called FIFA's president asking for a review.
2: That wasn't a foul. That wasn't even an infraction. That was two guys running full speed that happened to crash into each other. You can't take your foot and properly place it on somebody else's foot. When you're going,
0: the president said he did not ask for the red card to be reversed. FIFA says they acted with independence. President Trump rung the opening bell on Wall Street for the New York Stock Exchange and NASDAQ from the Oval Office. It's a symbolic act that reflects how the president has increasingly tied his presidency to the stock market. Stocks are higher at the close. Tech stocks are higher. An island-wide blackout has hit Cuba as fuel reserves dwindle and its electric grid continues to crumble. The blackout was reported by Cuba's electric union, which said on X the cause was under investigation. Fuel has been running out across Cuba since January, when President Trump threatened tariffs on any country that sells or provides oil to the island. New federal data reveals the first 50-state look at a steep drop in Affordable Care Act or Obamacare enrollment after enhanced subsidies expired in January. The data shows Ohio and Oklahoma each lost nearly one-third of their enrollees over the past year. More information at apnews.com. This is AP News.
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8: From the National Weather Service forecast for tonight, a chance of showers and thunderstorms, otherwise mostly cloudy with a low near 70. For Tuesday, partly sunny skies throughout the day with a high near 79 degrees. For Tuesday night, mostly clear skies overnight with a low near 66.
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0: 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And girls will be girls. 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

0: Foreigner, Lou Gramm and Company, Cold as Ice. There you go. This is John Summers. Now, this comes from Gambler's Digest. There is such a thing. Next time you're in a friendly poker game, remember this fact. More cheating takes place in private, friendly gambling games than in all other gambling games combined.
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2: Good afternoon, I'm Josh Bowman.
3: The Huron County Sheriff's Office is reminding the community about a scam. They say that residents have been receiving calls from someone impersonating a Huron County Sheriff's Office deputy. That person is telling the resident that they need to bring cash to the Sheriff's Office for various reasons. This is a scam. A mayoral roundtable is slated for later this week in Huron County. Leadership Huron County, according to the Sandusky Register, is putting on the roundtable this Thursday from 2 to 4:30 p.m. at the Huron County Senior Enrichment Center in Norwalk, and it's titled Rooted in the Reserve. Some of the topics to be discussed include land, energy, and infrastructure, the local economy, keeping young people in the area, and the vision for the future. The public's invited to attend the free event. The Greater Sandusky Partnership has released a study on the Route 250 shopping corridor in Perkins Township. The study covered the 2.1 miles of road between Oakland Avenue and Route 2. Some of the findings included that the Sandusky Mall was the most frequented shopping center in the corridor in 2025. Walmart, the top superstore. Meijer was top for groceries. Raising Cane's Chicken Fingers was the top restaurant. And Great Wolf Lodge was the most frequented hotel. The report said in 2025, 15.6 million people visited the corridor, with close to 60% traveling 10 or more miles to get there.
2: Award winners have been announced for the Norwalk Lions Club Independence Day Parade. First place for commercial float went to Oglesby Construction, while other winners included Gail Manning, Republican Senate candidate for most unusual entry, the Norwalk Fire Department for fire company, JDB Home Improvement for Best Business Float, and Lefty Grove Baseball for Best Youth Float. I'm Josh Bowman, 92.9 Local News.
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0: St. Elmo's Fire, John Parr. That's just John Summers. I guess Taylor and Travis got married over the weekend. But, oh, the interwebs are just buzzing over this. Apparently, one of her dancers, named Tori Evans, right, apparently didn't get the memo about wearing white to somebody else's wedding. Yes, that is a faux pas. And the internet's just like letting her have it, let's say the least. Yeah, it's just Evans showed off her look from Taylor and Travis's wedding in a brand new video. And the dress had some fans wondering if she was trying to blend in with the bridal party. You know, it's a white dress. You're not supposed to do that. And she said it was an homage to one of Taylor Swift's songs called Blank Space. Yeah, no.
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12: There's nearly 678,290,000 kids under five around the world. But what's so important about being five? A lot, it turns out. Children who live to age five are twice as likely to reach adulthood. That's why vaccines matter so much. 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

0: here, and even here. Impressive, right? 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It can be done. And the results are worth it. Let's ensure that all children grow up safe from preventable diseases.
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2: From the National Weather Service forecast for tonight, a chance of showers and thunderstorms, otherwise mostly cloudy with a low near 70. For Tuesday, partly sunny skies throughout the day with a high near 79 degrees. For Tuesday night, mostly clear skies overnight with a low near 66.
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0: Here I go again, David Coverdale and Whitesnake, and I remember the video like it was yesterday. And it wasn't, but it was a while ago. David Coverdale and Tawny Katane. Ah, yes. Mr. Coverdale has since retired. Yeah, just, a couple of years ago.
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0: Friday, I'm in love. It's The Cure, of course. Long way from Friday, but hey, we'll get there, right? I'm John Summers. You want more confidence? Well, according to folks who, I guess, know, people with big brains, unzip your lip. Yeah, they studied on this. Apparently, every time you stifle an opinion because you're afraid of what somebody will think, you chip away at a bit of self-confidence. And the reason? Well, holding back is the same as putting yourself down, they say. But speaking up sends the opposite message. Okay.
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5: That comment from the coach of Norway's World Cup team, Ed Donahue explains.
7: At the White House, President Trump took credit for getting FIFA to review a red card issued against U.S. star Flo Balogun at the World Cup. He will play tonight against Belgium.
8: I thought it was two great athletes that crashed into each other and got entangled. That was not a guy punching somebody in the face.
7: The president says he spoke to FIFA's president, Gianni Infantino, and asked for a second look and nothing else.
8: I think it would have had a big stain. And I related just that feel. I didn't tell him what to do. I can't tell him what to do. But I don't believe he made the decision. I think it was a committee that made the decision. And they made the right decision.
7: Infantino insists it was an independent decision. The UEFA soccer body in Europe is calling FIFA's move incomprehensible and unjustifiable. Balogun planted his cleated foot on the ankle of a Bosnian defender during the U.S. Round of 32 match. Ed Donahue, Washington.
5: In Venezuela, the official death toll from twin earthquakes stands at 3,300, though thousands more may still be buried in the ruins. International rescue teams have begun to depart, and authorities are shifting focus to reconstruction and sheltering the displaced. Ahead of this week's NATO summit, Russia launched another massive missile and drone attack on Ukraine, at least 22 people killed in and around the capital. In Iran, mourners dressed in black flooded into the capital for the funeral procession of the late Supreme Leader Ayatollah Ali Khamenei. As for oil prices, Brent crude settled just below $72 per barrel, close to where it was before the U.S. and Israel attacked Iran in February. On Wall Street, a rebound for AI stocks. The S&P rose 0.7%, the Nasdaq 1.1. The Dow added 155 points to finish at a record high. This is AP News.
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12: From the National Weather Service forecast for tonight, a chance of showers and thunderstorms, otherwise mostly cloudy with a low near 70. For Tuesday, partly sunny skies throughout the day with a high near 79 degrees. For Tuesday night, mostly clear skies overnight with a low near 66.
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0: Sweet Emotion. It is Aerosmith. Rock and roll there. I'm John Summers. Some words you might want to add to your vocabulary. Well, you may not when you find out what they mean. All right. Mascalophilus. Mascalophilus. It's having an inordinate attachment to armpits. All right. This is so weird and bizarre. Agalmatophilia. Having an inordinate attachment to mannequins. Okay. And finally, there's Gregomulchia, which is, I can't tell you. I just can't.
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0: Foreigner waiting for a girl like you. It's okay. What is that? What type do men go for? Well, when it comes to love, researchers have concluded men are most attractive to young, plump, wide-hipped women. This is from Health Hotline Prevention. All right. Women, on the other hand, go for ambitious men with money, regardless of body type.
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9: From the National Weather Service forecast for tonight, a chance of showers and thunderstorms, otherwise mostly cloudy with a low near 70. For Tuesday, partly sunny skies throughout the day with a high near 79 degrees. For Tuesday night, mostly clear skies overnight with a low near 66.
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0: Crowded House, Neil Finn and company. And Neil Finn is, he was touring with Fleetwood Mac for a while, but since they're not touring anymore, oh well.
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0: Dave Stewart, Annie Lennox, and once upon a time, they were husband and wife, and they made beautiful music together as Eurythmics, and even when they broke up, they remained friendly, which is always the best-case scenario, I guess. This is John Summers. We're all a bunch of liars. We are, according to Case Western Reserve University. Researchers put dozens of pairs of unacquainted people together and captured the results. They found that people tell an average of two or three lies during every 10 minutes of conversation. And that, well, that's a lot.
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0: Rockin' me, Steve Miller and the band. I'm John Summers. The most romantic thing you can do with food. What do you think? Well, from Food and Wine, which I guess is either a magazine or a website. Anyway, for a man, the most romantic thing a woman can do is hand feed him grapes one at a time. Well, good luck finding a woman who'll do that. I'm kidding. Women feel there's nothing more romantic than when a man cooks a low-cal meal because, well, she's watching her weight.
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0: Police, and don't stand so close to me. And I understand that's what Travis Kelce said to Taylor Swift when they got married over the weekend. Nope, that's not true at all. But apparently, tears were flowing. Travis couldn't hold back. And yeah, the tears were coming from the groom. Now, both Taylor and Travis wrote their own vows for the ceremony, which happened Friday inside Madison Square Garden. The attendee said Taylor even sang part of her vows. And it was an emotional exchange, left plenty of guests reaching for the tissues, including the groom. Seriously.
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3: 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But if you have any of these things and they go on for 2 weeks or longer, see a doctor. Because bloating, feeling too full too fast, and pelvic pain or pressure that doesn't go away can be signs of a gynecologic cancer, like cervical, ovarian, or uterine cancer. 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
4: 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Some fans seem angry. They lack civility toward one another. Some even get aggressive and unruly. Time out! What is going on? This has to stop. Let's not forget, school sports aren't just about winning. And they're definitely not an excuse to take your frustrations out on the official or the opponent. They're about teaching lessons like perseverance, respect, and empathy, so students can learn and grow as people, not just as players. We all have a role to play in setting a good example for our students and teaching them these important values. So fans, it's time to step up your game and behave positively at interscholastic athletic events in Ohio.
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8: From the National Weather Service forecast for tonight, a chance of showers and thunderstorms, otherwise mostly cloudy with a low near 70. For Tuesday, partly sunny skies throughout the day with a high near 79 degrees. For Tuesday night, mostly clear skies overnight with a low near 66.
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0: 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It's called September, and those guys on tour with Lionel Richie, and this is a great name for a show. It's called the Sing a Song All Night Long Tour. 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

0: Crazy, name of the song, Aerosmith, Steven Tyler hitting all the high notes there. 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

0: Mark Knopfler, who is the master of the Stratocaster and any other guitar he picks up and tries to play. It's Mark Knopfler, Dire Straits, doing the Sultans of Swing. I'm John Summers. Got a suggestion for your summer reading, right? Instead of the latest, history book maybe, you might want to read fiction. Recent study. People who read literary fiction display higher levels of empathy and ability to understand others, beliefs, and emotions than do those who prefer nonfiction or summer novels. I know. Why? Don't know.
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